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You only live once, let the people see.

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3: Ha, you know some people just don't know what I'm talking about, but I know you understand. Yeah.

Never thought that you was like this. I took the tag off a major prices. I just spent a half a meal on a chandelier. Now you tryin' to cut me off like a light switch. Tryin' to stay in Ali. Saying that you need some time to breathe.

why not leak it? I look so good, you look so good, maybe we should all leak it together. F*** it. You only live once, let the people see.